0: It will be on BC timber sales and license holders in the Kispeaux Timber Supply area surrounding where the Bulkley and Skeena rivers meet and the Kispeaux and Babine rivers. According to the board, the audit will look into harvesting, roads, silviculture, protection activities, and associated planning. Once complete, a report will be released with any potential adversely affected party given an opportunity to respond before finalization, according to the board. Premiers and officials from Canada's four western provinces and three territories are in Kananaskis today and tomorrow for this year's Western Premiers Conference. They're focusing on shared priorities to unleash Western Canada's economic potential. They include Indigenous economic opportunities, Western economic growth and trade, Arctic security and defense, energy security, and nation-building infrastructure and public safety and justice. Prime Minister Mark Carney is heading to New York City this week to position Canada as a premier destination for new investment. On Wednesday and Thursday, he will meet with investors including top CEOs, entrepreneurs, business leaders, and capital managers. The PM will also speak at the Economic Club of New York, where he will outline Canada's new economic strategy and the progress made so far. Carney says Canada has what the world wants, adding where an energy superpower and new investment means more growth for Canadian industries, opportunities for workers, and a stronger, more independent economy. And the FIFA World Cup Original Trophy Tour was in Ottawa yesterday. Ahead of the upcoming tournament, the trophy has been making stops in cities across North America. Prime Minister Mark Carney lifted the trophy, took part in some of the soccer-related activities, and led a Go Canada Go chant. The final Canadian stop of the trophy tour is today in Toronto. With 48 countries competing, the biggest FIFA World Cup starts June 11th.
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0: In Terrace and Kitimat, cloudy skies, could see a little bit of rain or thunderstorms tonight with a low of 8, tomorrow with sunny skies with a high of 19. Sun continues on Wednesday with a high of 15 before rain on Thursday, also with a high of 15. Somewhere in Prince Rupert, cloudy tonight with a low of 7, sunny tomorrow with a high of 12. Mix of sun and cloud Wednesday with a high of 12 before rain on Thursday with a high of 11. 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

Summit, Terrace and Kitimat soundtrack, Aerosmith, then Ragdoll, kicking off your 5 o'clock hour. Good afternoon, I'm Mike Nagel. It is just after 5 o'clock. And it's quitting time! Officially through the first day of the work week. That's right, Monday's finished. Fleetwood Mac coming up, Quiet Riot. Also, Platinum Blonde will be here. Nearly News is on the way as well. Here is Sass Jordan and High Road Easy on Summit, Terrace and Kitimat soundtrack.

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0: Summit, Terrace and Kitimat soundtrack, Quiet Riot, Come On, Feel the Noise. And Jet, before that, Are You Gonna Be My Girl?
1: These are the stories ripped from the headlines. Actually, they're just the headlines ripped off the stories.
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0: Two-thirds of us say we laugh at jokes we don't understand to try to fit in. That's around 97% among our listeners. Well, 17% of people say pancakes are the worst food to find hair in. That's why I only eat at IHOPs where the cook is bald. And finally, a new study shows that sperm whales communicate in a similar pattern to humans. And yes, if you're wondering, their names make them laugh too. Here's Feist, 1, 2, 3, 4 on Summit, Terrace and Kitimat soundtrack.

0: Summit.
1: There's a world of animals to see. Many animal lovers spend tens of thousands of dollars and book months, if not years in advance, so they can travel far and wide to find rare species of their favorite creatures. Yet, there's a world of animals to see close to home. From soaring bald eagles to sharp-toothed porpoises to cream-colored Komodo bears that most of the world could only dream of seeing firsthand on wildlife tours that leave and arrive in Kitimat.
0: Afternoons with Mike Nagel
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2: 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What is-

Here are the top five films at the box office over the weekend. The Sheep Detective stayed in the top five at number five in its third weekend in theaters, taking in another $8.9 million for a three-week total of $43.5 million. The Devil Wears Prada 2 drops to number four at the box office in its fourth weekend with another $12.5 million take, raising its domestic total to $196 million. Dropping to third place in its fifth week in theaters after a $20 million weekend is the biopic Michael, which now has a domestic total of $314.2 million. Obsession moved up a spot to second place in its second week in theaters, taking in $22.4 million. But debuting in top spot and completely crushing the competition was The Mandalorian and Grogu, which took the box office by storm, showing that this is the way, taking in $81.9 million over 3 days, and is estimated to bring in $102 million over the four-day Memorial Day weekend in the U.S. And that's what happened at the box office over the weekend. Here's Platinum Blonde, Somebody Somewhere on Summit.

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0: Summit with Hall & Oates and Private Eyes. I'm Mike Nagel, and that is it for my time today. Thank you so much for yours. Hang around. Awesome stuff coming all night long. And then tomorrow morning, Summit Mornings with Steve Littleback to wake you up and get you going on your Tuesday, followed by Colin Smith with your midday at work. And I'll be back at 2 for your drive home. So until we speak again, have a good one and have one for me. Leaving you with this and the band up on Cripple Creek on Summit.
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0: 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Glenn says, someone asked me what I do with leftover bacon. I said I had never heard of that type of bacon.

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1: You love living in Kitimat, but have you ever wondered how our town came to get its name? Well, the word Kitimat comes from the Tsimshian description of the Haisla people, Gitimat, which means people of the snow. With an average of 300 centimeters of the white stuff each year, and an average temperature of -5 in the winter, the name Kitimat seems quite fitting.
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1: 6 kilometers doesn't sound like much until you embark on such a journey by foot that takes 2 to 2.5 hours to reach the first viewpoint, then another 3 to 3.5 hours to the summit, if weather permits. 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
1: It's one of the most popular sports invented by a Canadian. Basketball. Dr. James Naismith was a phys ed instructor who created this indoor game to help athletes keep in shape in cold weather. 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Today, in and around Kitimat, many people love basketball, whether you're one of BC's top teams or love to play drop-in basketball for fun.
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0: Summit. Wiwani Hot Springs Provincial Park near Kitimat is a little off the beaten track. Named after Wiwani Creek, a Haisla word meaning many creeks, the baths were built in the 90s and became a provincial park in 2004, offering a serene escape into nature. The hot springs are traditionally used by the Haisla people for hygienic, medicinal, ritual, and recreational purposes. And one more thing, Wiwani is only accessible by boat. But once you get there, you'll realize it was well worth the trip.
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1: Wiwani Hot Springs Provincial Park near Kitimat is a little off the beaten track. Named after Wiwani Creek, a Haisla word meaning many creeks, the baths were built in the 90s and became a provincial park in 2004, offering a serene escape into nature. The hot springs are traditionally used by the Haisla people for hygienic, medicinal, ritual, and recreational purposes. And one more thing, Wiwani is only accessible by boat, but once you get there, you'll realize it was well worth the trip.
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1: It's one of the most popular sports invented by a Canadian, basketball. Dr. James Naismith was a phys ed instructor who created this indoor game to help athletes keep in shape in cold weather. From its humble beginnings using peach baskets, basketball evolved to become more and more popular worldwide, across Canada, and here at home. Today, in and around Kitimat, many people love basketball, whether you're one of BC's top teams or love to play drop-in basketball for fun.
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1: 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If you drive high, there will be consequences.
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1: 6 kilometers doesn't sound like much until you embark on such a journey by foot that takes 2 to 2.5 hours to reach the first viewpoint, then another 3 to 3.5 hours to the summit, if weather permits. If you're an experienced hiker willing to take on the steep, rugged path to the Mount Elizabeth summit, you'll be rewarded with stunning views of mountains, valleys, the Douglas Channel, and Kitimat.
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1: You love living in Kitimat, but have you ever wondered how our town came to get its name? Well, the word Kitimat comes from the Tsimshian description of the Haisla people, Gitimat, which means people of the snow. With an average of 300 centimeters of the white stuff each year, and an average temperature of -5 in the winter, the name Kitimat seems quite fitting.
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1: There's a world of animals to see. Many animal lovers spend tens of thousands of dollars and book months, if not years in advance, so they can travel far and wide to find rare species of their favorite creatures. Yet, there's a world of animals to see close to home. From soaring bald eagles to sharp-toothed porpoises to cream-colored Komodo bears that most of the world could only dream of seeing firsthand on wildlife tours that leave and arrive in Kitimat.
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1: Sometimes towns and cities are created around landmarks or natural formations, but Kitimat was different. Beginning in 1949, the Kitimat project was completed in 5 years and included a dam, tunnel, powerhouse, transmission line, smelter, and finally, Kitimat itself, becoming BC's first planned community. The town plan was considered revolutionary, as were the pioneer engineering feats used. The Kitimat project and town it created remain a model of modern Canadian ingenuity.
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1: From the time it was built in the 1950s to house workers for the new Alcan smelter, Kitimat has enjoyed a strong multicultural community. 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
1: It's Clairaute MLA for Skeena, and our office is there to help you with provincial programs. 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
1: Just south of Kitimat, follow the path on a short hike into the trees. Climb the rugged staircase carved into the hillside and let the sound of rushing water guide you to breathtaking Moore Creek Falls. A photographer's delight, you'll love the opportunity to document the beauty of the falls year-round. 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Well worth a short drive and a quick walk. Isn't it time you discovered Moore Creek Falls?
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1: Good morning, I'm Logan Flint. A senior executive with 2 decades of leadership in finance, enterprise risk management, and organizational resilience has been appointed UNBC's next vice president, finance and administration. PG's Danielle Forsyth stepped into the role last week. She will work to advance UNBC's commitment to sustainable operations, financial accountability, employee well-being, and responsive, student-focused service delivery. Forsyth's experience includes working in both for-profit and non-profit fields. She has held executive roles in the finance, services, and healthcare sectors across Northern BC and beyond. The Forest Practices Board will be performing an audit in the Hazelton area starting next Monday. It will be on BC timber sales and license holders in the Kispeox Timber Supply area surrounding where the Bulkley and Skeena rivers meet and the Kispeox and Babeen rivers. According to the board, the audit will look into harvesting, roads, silviculture, protection activities, and associated planning. Once complete, a report will be released with any potential adversely affected party given an opportunity to respond before finalization, according to the board. Premiers and officials from Canada's 4 Western Provinces and 3 Territories are in Kananaskis today for this year's Western Premiers Conference. It started yesterday. They're focusing on shared priorities to unleash Western Canada's economic potential. They include Indigenous economic opportunities, Western economic growth and trade, Arctic security and defense, energy security, and nation-building infrastructure, and public safety and justice. Prime Minister Mark Carney is heading to New York City this week to position Canada as a premier destination for new investment. Tomorrow and Thursday, he will meet with investors including top CEOs, entrepreneurs, business leaders, and capital managers. The PM will also speak at the Economic Club of New York, where he will outline Canada's new economic strategy and the progress made so far. Carney says Canada has what the world wants, adding we're an energy superpower, and new investment means more growth for Canadian industries, opportunities for workers, and a stronger, more independent economy. And the FIFA World Cup Original Trophy Tour was in Ottawa on Sunday. Ahead of the upcoming tournament, the trophy has been making stops in cities across North America. Prime Minister Mark Carney lifted the trophy, took part in some of the soccer-related activities, and led a Go Canada Go chant. The final stop of the trophy tour was yesterday in Toronto. With 48 countries competing, the biggest FIFA World Cup starts June 11th.
0: Summit weather.
1: In Terrace and Kitimat, a mix of sun and cloud today with a high of 19 degrees. Tonight, a few clouds with a low of 7. Sun returns tomorrow with a high of 20 before rain on Thursday with a high of 15. Similar in Prince Rupert, sunny skies with a high of 12, tonight a low of 7. Mix of sun and cloud tomorrow, also with a high of 12 before rain on Thursday and a high of 11. For Vista News, I'm Logan Flint.
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Good morning. I'm Steve Little. That's Valerie and Stevie Winwood. How are you doing? Boy, big day today, Tuesday. Going to give you a chance to win a White Spot gift certificate this morning. Yummy. White Spot's got great food, and they are BC's family-friendly restaurant. So we'll give away a $25 gift card from them later this morning. Cheryl Scott and Geraldine Robinson yesterday won gift certificates. Coming up, we've got music for you from Sash Jordan, but right now it's Santeria and Sublime on the Summit.

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Smells Like Teen Spirit and Nirvana this morning. I'm Steve Little. How are you doing? I hope that Tuesday is going well for you. Let's get a look inside your morning forecast as we look at temperatures up at the terrace. Kitimat Airport at 6 degrees right now, a high to 18 today. Going to get warmer, but cloudy skies expected throughout the day today. Here's Dirty Water, Rock and Hide. Probably knows the Paolas here on the Summit.

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1: Good morning, I'm Logan Flint. A senior executive with 2 decades of leadership in finance, enterprise risk management, and organizational resilience has been appointed UNBC's next vice president, finance and administration. PG's Danielle Forsyth stepped into the role last week. She will work to advance UNBC's commitment to sustainable operations, financial accountability, employee well-being, and responsive, student-focused service delivery. Forsyth's experience includes working in both for-profit and non-profit fields. She has held executive roles in the finance, services, and healthcare sectors across Northern BC and beyond. The Forest Practices Board will be performing an audit in the Hazelton area starting next Monday. It will be on BC timber sales and license holders in the Kispeox Timber Supply area surrounding where the Bulkley and Skeena rivers meet and the Kispeox and Babine rivers. According to the board, the audit will look into harvesting, roads, silviculture, protection activities, and associated planning. Once complete, a report will be released with any potential adversely affected party given an opportunity to respond before finalization, according to the board. Premiers and officials from Canada's 4 Western provinces and 3 territories are in Kananaskis today for this year's Western Premiers Conference. It started yesterday. They're focusing on shared priorities to unleash Western Canada's economic potential. They include Indigenous economic opportunities, Western economic growth and trade, Arctic security and defense, energy security, and nation-building infrastructure, and public safety and justice. Prime Minister Mark Carney is heading to New York City this week to position Canada as a premier destination for new investment. Tomorrow and Thursday, he will meet with investors including top CEOs, entrepreneurs, business leaders, and capital managers. The PM will also speak at the Economic Club of New York, where he will outline Canada's new economic strategy and the progress made so far. Carney says Canada has what the world wants, adding we're an energy superpower, and new investment means more growth for Canadian industries, opportunities for workers, and a stronger, more independent economy. And the FIFA World Cup Original Trophy Tour was in Ottawa on Sunday. Ahead of the upcoming tournament, the trophy has been making stops in cities across North America. Prime Minister Mark Carney lifted the trophy, took part in some of the soccer-related activities, and led a Go Canada Go chant. The final stop of the trophy tour was yesterday in Toronto. With 48 countries competing, the biggest FIFA World Cup starts June 11th.
0: Summit weather.
1: In Terrace and Kitimat, a mix of sun and cloud today with a high of 19 degrees. Tonight, a few clouds with a low of 7. Sun returns tomorrow with a high of 20 before rain on Thursday with a high of 15. Similar in Prince Rupert, sunny skies with a high of 12, tonight a low of 7. Mix of sun and cloud tomorrow, also with a high of 12 before rain on Thursday and a high of 11. For Vista News, I'm Logan Flint.
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Heaven is a place on earth. I'm Belinda Carlisle this morning right here up on the summit. I'm Steve Littlewell. It seems a burglar tried to use boxer shorts as a disguise. Yeah, it seems he tried to disguise himself by wearing a pair of boxer shorts on his head. Homeowners had security video, and because the man's face wasn't fully hidden, he was captured. The judge of the case burst out laughing as the details were read out in court, then jailed the man for 2 years. Busted. Right here on the summit. Sheepdogs. I don't know.

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Rock and Roll and Led Zeppelin this morning. Don't forget your chance to win a White Spot gift card. Coming up later today, family-friendly restaurant. White Spot's been making sure families get great food and get together. Of course, since 1928, the White Spot, your chance to win, is coming up later this morning. How cool is that? Right now, don't shed a tear. It's Paul Janz here up on the summit.

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1: Good morning, I'm Logan Flint. A senior executive with two decades of leadership in finance, enterprise risk management, and organizational resilience has been appointed UNBC's next vice president, finance and administration. PG's Danielle Forsyth stepped into the role last week. She will work to advance UNBC's commitment to sustainable operations, financial accountability, employee well-being, and responsive, student-focused service delivery. Forsyth's experience includes working in both for-profit and non-profit fields. She has held executive roles in the finance, services, and healthcare sectors across Northern BC and beyond. The Forest Practices Board will be performing an audit in the Hazelton area starting next Monday. It will be on BC timber sales and license holders in the Kispeox Timber Supply area surrounding where the Bulkley and Skeena rivers meet and the Kispeox and Babine rivers. According to the board, the audit will look into harvesting, roads, silviculture, protection activities, and associated planning. Once complete, a report will be released with any potential adversely affected party given an opportunity to respond before finalization, according to the board. Premiers and officials from Canada's four western provinces and three territories are in Kananaskis today for this year's Western Premiers Conference. It started yesterday. They're focusing on shared priorities to unleash Western Canada's economic potential. They include Indigenous economic opportunities, Western economic growth and trade, Arctic security and defense, energy security, and nation-building infrastructure, and public safety and justice. Prime Minister Mark Carney is heading to New York City this week to position Canada as a premier destination for new investment. Tomorrow and Thursday, he will meet with investors including top CEOs, entrepreneurs, business leaders, and capital managers. The PM will also speak at the Economic Club of New York, where he will outline Canada's new economic strategy and the progress made so far. Carney says Canada has what the world wants, adding we're an energy superpower and new investments.

0: more independent economy. And the FIFA World Cup Original Trophy Tour was in Ottawa on Sunday. Ahead of the upcoming tournament, the trophy has been making stops in cities across North America. Prime Minister Mark Carney lifted the trophy, took part in some of the soccer-related activities, and led a Go Canada Go chant. The final stop of the trophy tour was yesterday in Toronto. With 48 countries competing, the biggest FIFA World Cup starts June 11th.
1: Summit weather.
0: In Terrace and Kitimat, a mix of sun and cloud today with a high of 19 degrees. Tonight, a few clouds with a low of 7. Sun returns tomorrow with a high of 20 before rain on Thursday with a high of 15. Similar in Prince Rupert, sunny skies with a high of 12, tonight a low of 7. Mix of sun and cloud tomorrow, also with a high of 12 before rain on Thursday and a high of 11. For Vista News, I'm Logan Flint.
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Loving rock and roll since 1982, the biggest song of that year, and Joan Jett. Good morning. I'm Steve Little. Nice to have you along this morning. I hope today is off to a great start for you. A man in a cow suit was arrested for assault. We're going to talk about that this hour. We'll talk about the Stanley Cup playoffs last night. Oh boy, that was tough. And as well, we'll get to that forecast coming up in just a little bit. Right now, the Oaf, Big Wreck, up on the summit.

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Broadway and the Goo Goo Dolls. Goo Goo Dolls recently had to cancel their Canadian tour. Apparently, their lead singer got himself a flu, so they canceled dates but plan to reschedule in the new year. We've got, coming up in just a moment, we've got Fastball. Terrace Airport, 6 degrees right now, cloudy skies with a high up to 19 now. Weatherman's being nice today. Going to be a warm day later on, but partly cloudy conditions throughout the day. Rocking in the free world, Neil Young, right here up on the summit. It's now 7:15.

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1: Good morning. I'm Logan Flint. A senior executive with 2 decades of leadership in finance, enterprise risk management, and organizational resilience has been appointed UNBC's next vice president, finance and administration. PG's Danielle Forsyth stepped into the role last week. She will work to advance UNBC's commitment to sustainable operations, financial accountability, employee well-being, and responsive, student-focused service delivery. Forsyth's experience includes working in both for-profit and non-profit fields. She has held executive roles in the finance, services, and healthcare sectors across Northern BC and beyond. The Forest Practices Board will be performing an audit in the Hazelton area starting next Monday. It will be on BC timber sales and license holders in the Kispeox Timber Supply area, surrounding where the Bulkley and Skeena rivers meet, and the Kispeox and Babine rivers. According to the board, the audit will look into harvesting, roads, silviculture, protection activities, and associated planning. Once complete, a report will be released with any potential adversely affected party given an opportunity to respond before finalization, according to the board. Premiers and officials from Canada's 4 Western Provinces and 3 Territories are in Kananaskis today for this year's Western Premiers Conference. It started yesterday. They're focusing on shared priorities to unleash Western Canada's economic potential. They include Indigenous economic opportunities, Western economic growth and trade, Arctic security and defense, energy security, and nation-building infrastructure, and public safety and justice. Prime Minister Mark Carney is heading to New York City this week to position Canada as a premier destination for new investment. Tomorrow and Thursday, he will meet with investors including top CEOs, entrepreneurs, business leaders, and capital managers. The PM will also speak at the Economic Club of New York, where he will outline Canada's new economic strategy and the progress made so far. Carney says Canada has what the world wants, adding we're an energy superpower, and new investment means more growth for Canadian industries, opportunities for workers, and a stronger, more independent economy. And the FIFA World Cup Original Trophy Tour was in Ottawa on Sunday. Ahead of the upcoming tournament, the trophy has been making stops in cities across North America. Prime Minister Mark Carney lifted the trophy, took part in some of the soccer-related activities, and led a Go Canada Go chant. The final stop of the trophy tour was yesterday in Toronto. With 48 countries competing, the biggest FIFA World Cup starts June 11th.
0: Summit weather.
1: In Terrace and Kitimat, a mix of sun and cloud today with a high of 19 degrees. Tonight, a few clouds with a low of 7. Sun returns tomorrow with a high of 20 before rain on Thursday with a high of 15. Similar in Prince Rupert, sunny skies with a high of 12, tonight a low of 7. Mix of sun and cloud tomorrow, also with a high of 12 before rain on Thursday and a high of 11. 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

7:35 now with Billy and Moni Moni, who was on the American Music Awards last night and looking young and sounding great. That was my favorite part of the American Music Awards last night. Not my favorite part last night was the Canadians losing in overtime. That was a tough game. 3-2. But now the Hurricanes lead that series 2-1. Blue Jays played yesterday as well, losing to the Marlins 8-2. Now in action today, we see the Avalanche and the Golden Knights at 6 o'clock in MLB. We see the Jays and the Marlins once again with the first pitch at 4:07. How you remind me, Nickelback. But the summit. Never

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Roxanne and the police up on the summit. It's now 7:43. Well, it seems sheriff's deputies responded to a domestic incident where a 47-year-old man allegedly attempted to stab a family member. As he fled the scene, the man reportedly struck the family member with his car. The victim declined medical attention for minor injuries. The man was later apprehended by police and charged with felony attempted assault, reckless endangerment, menacing, and criminal possession of a weapon. Authorities have not yet clarified why the man was wearing a cow suit at the time of the incident. Don't stop. Chilliwack, upon the summit.

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1: Good morning, I'm Logan Flint, a senior executive with 2 decades of leadership in finance, enterprise risk management, and organizational resilience, has been appointed UNBC's next vice president, finance and administration. PG's Danielle Forsyth stepped into the role last week. She will work to advance UNBC's commitment to sustainable operations, financial accountability, employee well-being, and responsive, student-focused service delivery. Forsyth's experience includes working in both for-profit and non-profit fields. She has held executive roles in the finance, services, and healthcare sectors across Northern BC and beyond. The Forest Practices Board will be performing an audit in the Hazelton area starting next Monday. It will be on BC timber sales and license holders in the Kispeox Timber Supply area, surrounding where the Bulkley and Skeena rivers meet, and the Kispeox and Babeen rivers. According to the board, the audit will look into harvesting, roads, silviculture, protection activities, and associated planning. Once complete, a report will be released with any potential adversely affected party given an opportunity to respond before finalization, according to the board. Premiers and officials from Canada's 4 Western Provinces and 3 Territories are in Kananaskis today for this year's Western Premiers Conference. It started yesterday. They're focusing on shared priorities to unleash Western Canada's economic potential. They include Indigenous economic opportunities, Western economic growth and trade, Arctic security and defense, energy security, and nation-building infrastructure, and public safety and justice. Prime Minister Mark Carney is heading to New York City this week to position Canada as a premier destination for new investment. Tomorrow and Thursday, he will meet with investors including top CEOs, entrepreneurs, business leaders, and capital managers. The PM will also speak at the Economic Club of New York, where he will outline Canada's new economic strategy and the progress made so far. Carney says Canada has what the world wants, adding we're an energy superpower, and new investment means more growth for Canadian industries, opportunities for workers, and a stronger, more independent economy. And the FIFA World Cup Original Trophy Tour was in Ottawa on Sunday. Ahead of the upcoming tournament, the trophy has been making stops in cities across North America. Prime Minister Mark Carney lifted the trophy, took part in some of the soccer-related activities, and led a Go Canada Go chant. The final stop of the trophy tour was yesterday in Toronto. With 48 countries competing, the biggest FIFA World Cup starts June 11th.
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1: In Terrace and Kitimat, a mix of sun and cloud today with a high of 19 degrees. Tonight, a few clouds with a low of 7. Sun returns tomorrow with a high of 20 before rain on Thursday with a high of 15. Similar in Prince Rupert, sunny skies with a high of 12, tonight a low of 7. Mix of sun and cloud tomorrow, also with a high of 12 before rain on Thursday and a high of 11. 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

Here I go again, and White Spot at 8:07. Be listening this hour for your chance to win. Yep, we are giving away a $25 gift card. We gave away them yesterday. We're giving them away today. And, you know, thanks to BC's family-friendly restaurant, The White Spot, bringing families together since 1928. We are giving away their gift certificates this hour. I Go Blind and Hootie and the Blowfish is coming up, but right now, you wear it well. Rod Stewart on the Summit.

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17 now in front of 8 o'clock with little Stevie listening to the music along with you, the Doobie Brothers, right here on the Summit. 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
1: Good morning, I'm Logan Flint, a senior executive with 2 decades of leadership in finance, enterprise risk management, and organizational resilience, has been appointed UNBC's next vice president, finance and administration. PG's Danielle Forsyth stepped into the role last week. She will work to advance UNBC's commitment to sustainable operations, financial accountability, employee well-being, and responsive, student-focused service delivery. Forsyth's experience includes working in both for-profit and non-profit fields. She has held executive roles in the finance, services, and healthcare sectors across Northern BC and beyond. The Forest Practices Board will be performing an audit in the Hazelton area starting next Monday. It will be on BC timber sales and license holders in the Kispeox Timber Supply area, surrounding where the Bulkley and Skeena rivers meet, and the Kispeox and Babine rivers. According to the board, the audit will look into harvesting, roads, silviculture, protection activities, and associated planning. Once complete, a report will be released with any potential adversely affected party given an opportunity to respond before finalization, according to the board. Premiers and officials from Canada's 4 Western provinces and 3 territories are in Kananaskis today for this year's Western Premiers Conference. It started yesterday. They're focusing on shared priorities to unleash Western Canada's economic potential. They include Indigenous economic opportunities, Western economic growth and trade, Arctic security and defense, energy security, and nation-building infrastructure, and public safety and justice. Prime Minister Mark Carney is heading to New York City this week to position Canada as a premier destination for new investment. Tomorrow and Thursday, he will meet with investors including top CEOs, entrepreneurs, business leaders, and capital managers. The PM will also speak at the Economic Club of New York, where he will outline Canada's new economic strategy and the progress made so far. Carney says Canada has what the world wants, adding we're an energy superpower, and new investment means more growth for Canadian industries, opportunities for workers, and a stronger, more independent economy. And the FIFA World Cup Original Trophy Tour was in Ottawa on Sunday. Ahead of the upcoming tournament, the trophy has been making stops in cities across North America. Prime Minister Mark Carney lifted the trophy, took part in some of the soccer-related activities, and led a Go Canada Go chant. The final stop of the trophy tour was yesterday in Toronto. With 48 countries competing, the biggest FIFA World Cup starts June 11th.
0: Summit weather.
1: In Terrace and Kitimat, a mix of sun and cloud today with a high of 19 degrees. Tonight, a few clouds with a low of 7. Sun returns tomorrow with a high of 20 before rain on Thursday with a high of 15. Similar in Prince Rupert, sunny skies with a high of 12, tonight a low of 7. Mix of sun and cloud tomorrow, also with a high of 12 before rain on Thursday and a high of 11. For Vista News, I'm Logan Flint.
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0: 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Head over heels. Alanis Morissette up on the Summit.
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8:42 now here up on the Summit. I was meant to live. 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We'll keep them open for a little bit, giving you a chance to win. 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The Race for the Kids, happening June 7th, 1 p.m. on the Millennium Trail in Terrace. Come on out and run, walk, bike, or stroll. There will be refreshments and some crafts for the children. 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So cool. Make sure you come out and attend. Boy Inside the Man, it's Tom Cochran, Red Ryder, up here on the Summit.

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1: Good morning, I'm Logan Flint. A senior executive with 2 decades of leadership in finance, enterprise risk management, and organizational resilience has been appointed UNBC's next vice president, finance and administration.

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Forsyth's experience includes working in both for-profit and non-profit fields. She has held executive roles in the finance services and healthcare sectors across northern BC and beyond. The Forest Practices Board will be performing an audit in the Hazelton area starting next Monday. It will be on BC timber sales and license holders in the Kispeox Timber Supply area, surrounding where the Bulkley and Skeena rivers meet, and the Kispeox and Babine rivers. According to the board, the audit will look into harvesting, roads, silviculture, protection activities, and associated planning. Once complete, a report will be released with any potential adversely affected party given an opportunity to respond before finalization, according to the board. Premiers and officials from Canada's four western provinces and three territories are in Kananaskis today for this year's Western Premiers Conference. It started yesterday. They're focusing on shared priorities to unleash Western Canada's economic potential. They include Indigenous economic opportunities, Western economic growth and trade, Arctic security and defense, energy security, and nation-building infrastructure, and public safety and justice. Prime Minister Mark Carney is heading to New York City this week to position Canada as a premier destination for new investment. Tomorrow and Thursday, he will meet with investors including top CEOs, entrepreneurs, business leaders, and capital managers. The PM will also speak at the Economic Club of New York, where he will outline Canada's new economic strategy and the progress made so far. Carney says Canada has what the world wants, adding we're an energy superpower, and new investment means more growth for Canadian industries, opportunities for workers, and a stronger, more independent economy. And the FIFA World Cup Original Trophy Tour was in Ottawa on Sunday. Ahead of the upcoming tournament, the trophy has been making stops in cities across North America. Prime Minister Mark Carney lifted the trophy, took part in some of the soccer-related activities, and led a Go Canada Go chant. The final stop of the trophy tour was yesterday in Toronto.

0: Mix of sun and cloud tomorrow, also with a high of 12 before rain on Thursday and a high of 11. For Vista News, I'm Logan Flint.
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908 now here on the Summit. Even Flow on Pearl Jam. I'm Steve Little. Coming up in a moment, Fall from Grace and Amanda Marshall. But right now, a band that didn't realize the song would have this kind of effect on people around the world. Joe Walsh says that when they recorded, they didn't realize that the world would take the Eagles and make it America's band. Here's Heartache Tonight on the Summit.

0: Summit.
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Nicotina and Big Sugar. Don't forget, coming up on Thursday, we've got Domino's Pizza Party Thursday. 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A $50 gift card from Domino's Pizza could be yours on Thursday. 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

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Very cool. 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BTO up on the summit.

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Stray Cats to rock this town right here up on the summit. I'm Steve Little. Well, before I go, how about this? It seems in England a 36-year-old man was sentenced to 3 years and 9 months in prison for drug dealing and dangerous driving. He admitted to supplying cocaine, possessing cannabis, and driving dangerously while under a five-year driving ban. In December, he filmed himself driving 120 miles an hour on a country road, singing and smoking while driving. During an arrest 5 days later, his phone was seized, and it gave prosecutors all the evidence they needed to bust him. John Scott is going to jail for just a little while. I'm Steve Little. Thanks for hanging out. Colin Smith is up next. Have yourself a great and a safe Tuesday. And thanks to everybody that texted in. We'll give away more White Spot gift certificates tomorrow.

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Good morning, I'm Colin. 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You can also find us on Facebook, 97.7 FM Kitimat. Coming up this hour, music from the Stones, Bruno Mars to throw in the mix as well. Remind you about Northern Savings Credit Union's WOW Kid, and we'll congratulate our latest winner, which was announced this morning on the Steve Little Morning Show. We'll talk NHL playoffs. Carolina Hurricanes with another overtime win last night. They now lead the Montreal Canadiens 2-1 in the Eastern Conference Final. We'll chat about that and look forward to the action on the way this evening, where the Vegas Golden Knights will try and punch their ticket to the Stanley Cup Final. And, of course, we'll track down the high and low temperatures in the last 24 hours across the country and the world. All that coming up right now. This is Aerosmith, Dream On Summit.

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Summit Radio, Terrace and Kitimat soundtrack. There is the Rolling Stones from their 14th studio album, Some Girls, which they put out in June of 1978. That's Beast of Burden. We also heard from the Dave Matthews Band, What Would You Say? Colin hanging out on your Tuesday morning. Hope you're doing well. Let's find those high and low temperatures in the last 24 hours across the country and the world.

We'll begin with the hottest place on the planet, which is in the same place it was yesterday, in Jacobabad, Pakistan, which is a city of about 220,000. Got a little bit hotter, up to 49.5 degrees Celsius. No thank you. On the flip side, coldest place on Earth, of course, Antarctica. This time it was Dome, which is a nice dome over 13,000 feet above sea level. It dipped down to minus 70.4. Back here in Canada, the coldest place in the country, still up on Prince Patrick Island, Northwest Territories on the eastern side. Mould Bay, which is a former base and now a ghost town. The automatic weather reporting station there registered a reading of minus 17.5. Meanwhile, the hottest place in the country was found about a three-hour drive southeast of Calgary, a small town of about 2,000 called Bow Island. And spoiler alert, it's not actually an island. Although I'm sure there were a few people there wishing it was one so they could jump into the water. Got up into the 30s, 31.7 degrees. As for us here in the Northwest, a pretty consistent forecast right across the region. A mix of sun and cloud expected throughout the day. A high of 12 degrees in Prince Rupert and getting up to 20 for both Terrace and Kitimat. More to come as we continue. Bruno Mars right around the corner. But first, it's Our Lady Peace, Clumsy on Summit.

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Summit Radio, Terrace and Kitimat soundtrack. There is Bruno Mars, The Lazy Song. I'm Colin. Great to have you along on your Tuesday. Hope you're enjoying your day. Congratulations to our latest Northern Savings Credit Union Wow Kid winner, who was announced this morning on the Steve Little Morning Show. It's Meadow Bree Joseph, 9-year-old from Prince Rupert. Meadow is an active member of the Get Max Mackay Niska Dance Group, as well as the youth group, and also volunteers with the elders at their events. So congratulations, Meadow. Remember, Northern Savings Credit Union Wow Kid winners are always announced on the final Wednesday of each month, and on the way in June, that's happening on the 24th. You can get the kids qualified by getting onto myterracenow.com and scrolling down to the contest section. Give it a click, say why you think they deserve to win, and that gives them a chance. Congratulations to Meadow Joseph, and good luck to all the kids on the way next month. All right, more to come as we continue. Pat Benatar right around the corner, and we'll take a look at the NHL. But first, this is Brian Adams, Heat of the Night on Summit.

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Summit Radio. There is Pat Benatar, Love is a Battlefield. Colin hanging out on your Tuesday morning as we approach 11 o'clock. Let's take a look at the NHL playoffs.

Well, there's a pretty simple concept in hockey where the team that shoots the puck the most tends to win the game. And that was on full display last night as the Carolina Hurricanes outshot the Montreal Canadiens 39-13 en route to a 3-2 overtime win. Credit to the Canadiens goaltender Jakub Dobish for keeping it close. When Hurricanes coach Rob Brendamore was talking about needing to change something up after the first game, but not wanting to say what it is, I think he was referring to limiting the Canadiens' speed through the neutral zone. Seems like Carolina's done that pretty well, and for the last two games, it's worked. After dropping the first game, they now have a 2-1 series lead with game number 4 coming up tomorrow night at the Bell Centre in Montreal. On the way this evening, the Vegas Golden Knights will try and sweep the Colorado Avalanche and punch their ticket to the Stanley Cup Final. Cale Makar's banged up, and we're not quite sure how Nathan MacKinnon's doing after blocking a shot last game, which limited his availability in the third period. Pretty sure he's going to play through it, but I think the Golden Knights got to take advantage of it. Avalanche don't seem like a team that you should let hang around. If you have a chance to eliminate them, do it. Should be another good one tonight, live in Las Vegas. Puck drop coming up just after 6 o'clock. You can see it on either CBC or Sportsnet. More to come as we approach 12 o'clock. I've got a band that's going to rock Kincolith for Crabfest coming up in July. Glass Tiger to get to shortly. But first, this is Sam Roberts. Where have all the good people gone? It's on Summit.

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1: 1962.
0: Acker Bilk went to number one on the U.S. singles chart with Stranger on the Shore. The Rolling Stones, they went to number one on the UK singles chart with Paint It Black. It was their sixth UK number one. It was the first number one single to feature a sitar on the recording.

0: 1973.
1: The Edgar Winter Group. They went to number one on the U.S. singles chart with Frankenstein. It was the band's only U.S. number one single. Blondie, they had their second UK number one hit single with Sunday Girl, taken from their album Parallel Lines, which was the best-selling album that year. Former backing singer with Stevie Wonder, Denise Williams. She started a two-week run at number one on the U.S. singles chart with Let's Hear It for the Boy, taken from the film Footloose.

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There is Blink 182, I Miss You. 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Given two away already, three more to go. If you're craving a pirate pack, definitely tune in to the Steve Little Morning Show tomorrow. All right, more to come as we continue. I've got Frankie Goes to Hollywood right around the corner, and we'll take a look at the Toronto Blue Jays. But first, a band from Toronto, Parachute Club, Rise Up on Summit.

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Summit Radio. There is Frankie Goes to Hollywood. Relax. Colin hanging out on your Tuesday morning as we approach 12 o'clock. Let's take a look at the Toronto Blue Jays. Well, it was Born Ready Vladdy bobblehead night last night at Rogers Center, and kind of bad timing. Vladdy wasn't in the lineup, and the Jays weren't quite ready. Miami Marlins scored in the top of the first, added another in the fifth before the Jays got on the board in the bottom half of the inning. But the Marlins blew the game open with three runs in the sixth, en route to an 8-2 victory. Game two of that three-game set goes this afternoon, with the Marlins sending Sandy Alcantara to the mound. Jays, meanwhile, will go with Braden Fisher, and he'll throw out the first pitch at 4:07. More to come as we approach 12 o'clock. News and weather info at the top of the hour. Rough Trade on the way, but first, Bare Naked Ladies from their album Gordon. If I Had $1 Million on Summit.

0: somewhere.
1: You know, we could just go up there and hang out.
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1: Mm.
2: They have pre-wrapped sausages, but they don't have pre-wrapped bacon.
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1: Good afternoon, I'm Ada McCloskey. Stewart RCMP are asking for the public's help in locating a missing man after a vehicle connected to him was found abandoned near Highway 37. Police say 38-year-old Dimitro Malovichko was reported missing in April after last being heard from on April 8th. His rental vehicle was later found on a Forest Service road near Highway 37. Anyone with information on his potential whereabouts is asked to contact their local police or Crime Stoppers. Premier David Eby slammed Alberta separatism in his comments at the Western Premier's meeting yesterday. He says Canada's uncertain relationship with the U.S. makes this the worst time to consider separation.
2: It threatens our national economy. It empowers the people who would break

0: take our country up and sell us for parts.
1: Alberta Premier Danielle Smith said last week Alberta will include a non-binding question on the fall referendum about whether the province should break away from Canada. BC Conservative leadership candidate Carrie Lynn Findlay held a press conference in Victoria yesterday to denounce reports about an alleged investigation into election wrongdoing, but she quickly left without taking any questions from reporters. Media reports last week said Findlay faces allegations related to undeclared campaign services and foreign national canvassing. Findlay said in a brief prepared statement, she has not been notified of any investigation related to the 2025 federal election.
2: The allegations are completely false and untrue.
1: Findlay quickly left without answering questions from reporters. The office that oversees federal election laws has not confirmed any investigation. The Canadian Federation of Independent Business is calling out a lack of progress on a direct-to-consumer alcohol agreement. The Canadian Federation of Independent Business is calling out a lack of progress on a direct-to-consumer alcohol agreement. This is despite governments promising action by the end of May. Officials say small independent breweries, wineries, and distillers across Canada have been waiting for clear rules and expanded access to ship their products directly to consumers. However, they say with only days remaining before the anticipated deadline, there has been virtually no movement to deliver on those commitments. Along with some fragmented or limited agreements involving various provinces, the Federation says only Manitoba and New Brunswick permit direct-to-consumer involving all Canadian alcohol products. They say small businesses deserve clarity on what's actually being implemented and when.
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1: In Terrace and Kitimat, expect a mix of sun and cloud today with a high of 20. Tonight, partly cloudy with a low of 9. In Prince Rupert, skies will clear this afternoon with a high of 12. Clouds return later this evening with a low of 7. For Vista News, I'm Ada McCloskey.
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Summit Radio, Terrace and Kitimat soundtrack, Serena Ryder, Stompa. We also heard from Queen teaming up with David Bowie, Under Pressure. I'm Colin. Good afternoon. Nice to have you along on Tuesday. Music coming up from Prince, some Trooper to throw in the mix this hour as well. Remind you about Domino's Pizza Party Thursday, which is back on Steve Little Morning Show this week, giving you a shot at a $50 gift card from Domino's Pizza. We'll look forward to the Kispiox Valley Rodeo, which is getting fired up next Friday the 5th and rocking straight through till Sunday the 7th. Going to be a great time once again. And we'll take a look at the NBA playoffs. The New York Knicks are headed to the finals after sweeping the Cleveland Cavaliers last night. We'll chat about that and look forward to game number 5 on the way tonight in Oklahoma City as the Western Conference Final is now a best of 3. All that this hour. Right now, Pink Floyd, Another Brick in the Wall, Part 2. It's on Summit.

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1: When a child is in the hospital, visitors come to say hello. 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

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There is Prince, Little Red Corvette. Hey, don't forget, Domino's Pizza Party Thursday is back on the Steve Little Morning Show this week. So tune in on Thursday the 28th between 6 and 10 o'clock. Listen for that cue to call. When you hear it, fire Steve a text, 250-615-8171. Ninth texter through is going to score that pizza. It's Domino's Pizza Party Thursday from us here at Summit. Terrace and Kitimat soundtrack.

0: south of Kitimat, follow the path on a short hike into the trees, climb the rugged staircase carved into the hillside, and let the sound of rushing water guide you to breathtaking Moore Creek Falls. A photographer's delight, you'll love the opportunity to document the beauty of the falls year-round. 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Well worth a short drive and a quick walk. Isn't it time you discovered Moore Creek Falls?
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Summit Radio, Terrace and Kitomat soundtrack, Primitive Radio God standing outside a broken phone booth with money in my hand. Colin hanging out on your Tuesday afternoon. We are just over a week away from the start of the Kispiox Valley Rodeo, which is getting fired up next Friday the 5th and rocking straight through until Sunday the 7th in Kispiox, which you would find about a 20-minute drive north of Hazleton. Lots of stuff going on out there. You can enjoy that rodeo action all weekend long. Pancake breakfast, beef barbecues, beer gardens and concessions, horse-drawn wagon rides, vendors, and a dance on both the Friday and Saturday night. If you want to find out more about it, prices and all that kind of stuff, you can get onto the Kispiox Valley Rodeo Club Facebook page. If you have a chance, get on out and have some fun. It's going to be a blast once again. As we continue, the car's right around the corner, and we'll take a look at the NBA playoffs. But first, this is Trooper on Summit.

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Summit Radio, Terrace and Kitimat soundtrack. There is the Cars, You Might Think. Colin hanging out on your Tuesday afternoon as we approach 1 o'clock. Let's take a look at the NBA playoffs. Well, the New York Knicks are off to the NBA final after a 130-93 victory over the Cleveland Cavaliers last night, sweeping them in four games. And the Knicks' Jalen Brunson was named Eastern Conference Final MVP. I think Cleveland Cavaliers shooting guard James Harden and his excessive amounts of confidence need to be studied. At least he should be given seminars. He was asked by a reporter after the game how much better the Knicks are than his team, and he said, "I can't even answer that question because I do feel we are the better team." And that's just delusional levels of confidence, especially since the only category that the Cavaliers led last night were turnovers. So the Knicks now await the winner of the Western Conference Final between the San Antonio Spurs and the Oklahoma City Thunder, which is currently tied at 2-2 and is a best of three. Game number five in that series coming up tonight, tip-off set for just after 5:30, and you can catch it on Sportsnet 360. More to come as we approach 1 o'clock. Blue Rodeo to get to you shortly, but first, this is Chaos Crab Bucket on Summit.

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Summit Radio, Terrace and Kitimat Soundtrack, Paul Jans, Every Little Tear. We also heard Fast Car by Tracy Chapman. It kicked off the 1 o'clock hour. I'm Colin. Good afternoon. Nice to have you along. Hope you're having a good one. Music on the way this hour from Heart, some Coldplay to throw in the mix as well. We'll look forward to Bingo Night, which is on the way tonight over at Kitimat's 50 Plus Society Center, which you'd find right beside River Lodge. And today's interestingly useless fact to get to in just a bit has to do with using AI against scammers. I'll tell you what a company in Britain came up with. All that on the way. Right now, this is Boston, More Than a Feeling. It's on Summit.

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0: Summit Radio, Terrace and Kitimat Soundtrack, The Verve Pipe, The Freshman. Colin hanging out on your Tuesday afternoon. I've got Nickelback to get to shortly and Heart next.
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0: Here's today's interestingly useless fact. Has to do with using AI against scammers. British telecom provider Virgin Media O2, they created Daisy, an AI-powered chatbot designed to sound like a sweet old lady who loves rambling about knitting, recipes, family stories, and random life memories. But behind all that polite small talk is a surprising clever mission. Waste as much of a scammer's time as possible. The idea is that the longer that the scammers stay stuck talking with Daisy, they have less time to target real people. Some fraudsters reportedly stayed on the line for a while, arguing, explaining fake offers, or trying to desperately get her bank details, while she wandered off topic again and again. It sounds hilarious, and it is, but it also highlights a very real problem. Scam calls are exploding worldwide, and companies are now experimenting with AI tools to fight back, using scammers' own tactics against them. Personally, I always know when it's a scam call because, well, they're phoning me. Who does that? Today's interestingly useless fact.
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1: From the time it was built in the 1950s to house workers for the new Alcan smelter, Kitimat has enjoyed a strong multicultural community. They came from everywhere. English and French Canada, Italy, Portugal, Greece, India, China, the Philippines, even Finland. Nowadays, Heritage Park honors Kitimat's many different multicultural groups with flags from around the world. That spirit of multiculturalism goes hand in hand with this saying from back in the day. If you want to study another language, go stand at a bus stop in Kitimat.
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Summit Radio, Terrace and Kitimat soundtrack. There is Coldplay, Adventure of a Lifetime. Calling, hanging out. Hope you're having a good one. It's Tuesday, which means it's bingo night tonight over at Kitimat's 50 Plus Center, which you would find right beside River Lodge. They've got that progressive pot going on. Everybody's welcome, 19 years of age or over. It happens each and every Tuesday. Doors open up at 5 o'clock. Games start at 6. Prizes, snacks, and good vibes await. If you have a chance, get on out and have some fun over at the 50 Plus Center tonight. All right, more to come as we continue. Phil Collins right around the corner, but first it's the Jeff Healey Band, Angel Eyes on Summit.

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There is Phil Collins, Against All Odds. I'm Colin. Once again, it's been great hanging out as we approach the 2 o'clock hour. Time for me to step aside. I'll be back again tomorrow on the midday show between 10 and 2. 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Mike Nagel's up next. He'll take you through the afternoon. This will do it for me right here. Enjoy the rest of your day. I'll catch you on the flip side.

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Mystery. Summit, Terrace and Kitimat soundtrack, Sarah McLachlan and Building a Mystery in Europe with the Final Countdown. Good afternoon, I'm Mike Nagel. It is just after 2 o'clock on your Tuesday, May the 26th. And this hour, Daft Punk, Kim Stockwood, Lenny Kravitz, Foreigner. I know, and the list goes on. It's an awesome hour. Also coming up this hour, your NHL report and more. Here is Eric Clapton and After Midnight on Summit.

0: Summit. Change is coming to the 4600 block of Lake Else. 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

Summit with Hole and Malibu. The Montreal Canadiens fell behind in another close overtime loss to the Carolina Hurricanes 3-2 in Game 3 of the Eastern Conference Final. The Canes now lead the series 2-1. The Canes drew first blood when Shane Gostisbehere scored at 8:24 of the first. Mike Matheson tied it up for Montreal 7 minutes later, and Taylor Hall restored the Carolina lead before the end of the first. Lane Hutson got a power play marker for the Canadiens at 4:43 of the second to knot the score at 2, and that's the way it stayed through the rest of regulation. Then in the extra frame, Andrei Svechnikov proved to be the hero for Carolina, scoring on a snapshot to seal the Game 2 victory. Jakub Dobish made 35 saves for Montreal, while Frederik Andersen only had to stop 11 for Carolina. Game 4 will be in Montreal tomorrow night. The Western Conference Final could come to an end tonight when the Colorado Avalanche and the Vegas Golden Knights meet in Game 4 in Vegas. The Golden Knights lead the series 3-0. There is still a question mark regarding Colorado's star forward Nathan MacKinnon's fitness for tonight's contest due to injury. Not having him in the lineup would be devastating for the Avs. Here are the Stones, Start Me Up on Summit, Terrace and Kitimat soundtrack.

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1: Watching the whales in this natural habitat, kayaking on its calm, flat water, fishing from any number of its pristine spots. 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
3: You're a rich girl and you're gone too far, 'cause you know it don't matter anyway.

Summit with Hall & Oates and Rich Girl. Let's see what's going on around the region. Rolling with ADHD. Ever wish you could just roll with the ADHD in your household? 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It starts on June the 2nd from 6:30 to 7:30 is the first session. We're at the NCCS building, 1220 Portage Road. 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That's going on in Prince Rupert. In Terrace, Centennial Christian School presents Fools by Neil Simon, and that is on May the 28th, 7 p.m. at the R.E.M. 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Tickets are just $20, and you can purchase them at Misty River Books or at the school. And get ready, Houston, because the SMP Cruise into Summer Show and Shine is coming to Sullivan Motor Products on Saturday, May the 30th. The show and shine is from 11 a.m. to 4 p.m. at Sullivan Motor Products, 2760 Yellowhead Highway, 16 West in Houston. And there's going to be a whole bunch of stuff going on. All makes and models are welcome. Bring your ride and enjoy the fun. Get it all shined up. There's a barbecue by donation from 11 a.m. till 2 p.m. Car wash by donations, and all donations support local charities. And there's some stuff happening around the region. American Woman from Lenny Kravitz now on Summit, Terrace and Kitimat soundtrack.

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1: Here's your thought for the day. Your daily ponderance. That thing that gives you something to focus and concentrate on all day long.
0: How fast do you have to go to keep up with the sun so you're never in darkness? We're almost at 3 o'clock on your Tuesday afternoon. Starting off your 3 o'clock hour is going to be Collective Soul. We'll also hear from Elton John and Duran Duran next hour. Also next hour, I'll have Nearly News for you. And this day in music history. To get you closer, here is Thornley and Come Again on Summit, Terrace and Kitimat soundtrack.

Summit, Terrace, and Kitimat soundtrack. Good afternoon. I'm Mike Nagel. Just after 3 o'clock, and we heard from Platinum Blonde, Situation Critical, Collective Soul with The World I Know before that. And on the way in just a bit, I'll have This Day in Music History for you to get you started. Here is Free, and all right now on Summit, Terrace, and Kitimat soundtrack.

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2: Hi, I'm Claire Ratté, MLA for Skeena. 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
1: Acker Bilk went to number one on the U.S. singles chart with Stranger on the Shore. The Rolling Stones, they went to number one on the UK singles chart with Paint It Black. It was their sixth UK number one. It was the first number one single to feature a sitar on the recording.

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1: 1973.
2: The Edgar Winter Group. They went to number one on the U.S. singles chart with Frankenstein. It was the band's only U.S. number one single. Blondie, they have their second UK number one hit single with Sunday Girl, taken from their album Parallel Lines, which was the best-selling album that year. Former backing singer with Stevie Wonder, Denise Williams. She started a two-week run at number one on the U.S. singles chart with Let's Hear It for the Boy, taken from the film Footloose.

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1: These are the stories ripped from the headlines. 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
0: Elon Musk is suggesting that we just give money away to everyone. This sounds like a pretty harebrained scheme. I think we'd need to experiment and start by giving it all to me first to see if this would really work. Well, 40% of us say we don't have any life goals. The cool thing about that philosophy, whatever happens today, you can say that was your goal. And finally, to enjoy a long life, always start every day by waking up. Here's Toronto Now, your daddy don't know, on Summit.

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0: Summit with Bruce Springsteen and Hungry Heart off his double album, The River. And what a great album that is, too.
1: Here is your Facebook post of the day.
0: If Facebook has taught us anything, it's that most of you are not ready for a spelling bee. We are almost at 4 o'clock on your Tuesday afternoon. John Mellencamp's going to start that hour off for you. Soundgarden's going to be there. The Guess Who will be dropping by as well. And to help you get there, I'll also have some birthdays for you. But to help you get there, here's Great Big C when I'm up on Summit.

0: abandoned near Highway 37. Police say 38-year-old Dmytro Malovichko was reported missing in April after last being heard from on April 8th. His rental vehicle was later found on a forest service road near Highway 37. Anyone with information on his potential whereabouts is asked to contact their local police or Crime Stoppers. Small-town movie theaters are welcoming a motion calling on the BC government to let them serve liquor during all-ages shows. The motion passed in the House on Tuesday. Lisa Milne, owner of the Royal Theatre in Trail, said it's unfair to limit alcohol in movie theaters when similar rules don't apply to live music venues.
1: It's outdated, and it really, truly does need to change so that we can be on a more fair playing game within the entertainment space.
0: Agriculture and Food Minister Lana Popham says she will work on implementing the changes, but didn't provide a timeline for when they could take effect. The Canadian Federation of Independent Business is calling out a lack of progress on a direct-to-consumer alcohol agreement, this despite government's promising action by the end of May. Officials say small independent breweries, wineries, and distillers across Canada have been waiting for clearer rules and expanded access to ship their products directly to customers. However, they say with only days remaining before the anticipated deadline, there has been virtually no movement to deliver on those commitments. Along with some fragmented or limited agreements involving various provinces, the Federation says only Manitoba and New Brunswick permitted direct-to-consumer involving all Canadian alcohol products. They say small businesses deserve clarity on what's actually being implemented and when. And Prime Minister Mark Carney says he certainly will be campaigning for Canadian unity, adding the work is underway. He was asked about Alberta separatism and the question being posed to Albertans this fall. The PM offers an observation from experience saying, quote, "Vote for this and we will strengthen our hand in future negotiations," is a very dangerous bluff. The former governor of the Bank of England says 10 years after Brexit, the UK is still trying to undo what people didn't think they were voting for. In the meantime, Carney also says he's actively practicing cooperative federalism with Alberta, Quebec, and all provinces and territories, and Indigenous peoples as well.
2: Summit weather.
0: In Terrace and Kitimat, seeing some clouds tonight with a low of 9. Tomorrow, a mix of sun and cloud with a high of 20. Could see rain starting on Thursday with a high of 15, continuing into Friday with a high of 14. Fairly similar in Prince Rupert, some clouds tonight with a low of 7. Tomorrow, mix of sun and cloud with a high of 13. Rain on Thursday with a high of 11, as well as on Friday with a high of 10. For Vista News, I'm Logan Flint.
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Summit, Tarasan, Kitimat, Soundtrack, Theory of a Dead Man, Make Up Your Mind, John Mellencamp, Pink Houses. And that starts off your 4 o'clock hour. Good afternoon. I'm Mike Nagel. It is so awesome to be with you on your Tuesday, May the 26th. Guns N' Roses, Alanis Morissette, Michael Jackson are all going to be here during this hour. I'll also have some birthdays for you in a little bit. Here is Lynyrd Skynyrd in Sweet Home Alabama on Summit.

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Summit, Terrace and Kitimat soundtrack, Guns N' Roses, and Sweet Child of Mine. Here are some celebrities celebrating birthdays today. We have Matt Stone, who is in Cannonball the Musical, Basketball, South Park, South Park Bigger, Longer, and Uncut, Team America, World Police, among others. Matt Stone turning 55 today. Pam Grier, Beyond the Valley of the Dolls, Hitman, Foxy Brown, Fort Apache, The Bronx, Above the Law, Escape from L.A., Mars Attack, Jackie Brown, Cinnamon, Pet Sematary, Bloodlines, Miami Vice, The L Word, Bless This Mess, Them. Pam Grier turning 77 today. And Helena Bonham Carter, A Room with a View, The King's Speech, Hamlet, Howard's End, Mary Shelley's Frankenstein, Les Miserables, Ocean's 8, Planet of the Apes, Charlie and the Chocolate Factory, Harry Potter movies, the Enola Holmes movies, Helena Bonham Carter turning 60 today. So if you're celebrating a birthday today, those are some celebrities you share it with. Here's Kelly Clarkson, Since You've Been Gone on Summit.

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1: The story of the Gupskalok's totem pole is one of legend, betrayal, and redemption. Commissioned in 1872 to tell the tale of the Haisla people's tragedy and survival after a devastating smallpox epidemic, the pole was unexpectedly removed in 1929 at the request of a Swedish diplomat attached to BC and shipped to Sweden. The Haisla people were unaware of the removal until later that year and fought for many decades for its return. Finally, in 2006, after 77 years overseas, Chief Gupskalok's totem was returned to the city of Kitimat and the grateful Haisla people.
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Let's see what's going on around the region. Rolling with ADHD. Ever wish you could just roll with the ADHD in your household? If you have a child with ADHD or suspected between the ages of 6 and 12, if you want to reduce conflicts in daily routines, if you want to understand how to make your parenting more effective, if you want to work with your child, not against them, and if you want to help support your child's success, then you need to join these folks with Rolling with ADHD. It starts on June the 2nd from 6:30 to 7:30 is the first session. We're at the NCCS building, 1220 Portage Road. And to register, you got to call Deb at 250-627-7166 and get yourself signed up for Rolling with ADHD. That's going on in Prince Rupert. In Terrace, Centennial Christian School presents Fools by Neil Simon, and that is on May the 28th, 7 p.m. at the R.E.M. Lee Theater. Tickets are just $20, and you can purchase them at Misty River Books or at the school. And get ready, Houston, because the SMP Cruise into Summer Show and Shine is coming to Sullivan Motor Products on Saturday, May the 30th. The show and shine is from 11 a.m. to 4 p.m. at Sullivan Motor Products, 2760 Yellowhead Highway, 16 West in Houston. And there's going to be a whole bunch of stuff going on. All makes and models are welcome. Bring your ride and enjoy the fun. Get it all shined up. There's a barbecue by donation from 11 a.m. till 2 p.m. Car wash by donations, and all donations support local charities. And there's some stuff happening around the region. Now, the Guess Who and No Time on Summit, Terrace, and Kitimat Soundtrack.

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1: Here's your thought for the day, your daily ponderance, that thing that gives you something to focus and concentrate on all day long.
0: How fast do you have to go to keep up with the sun so you're never in darkness? It's almost quitting time on your Tuesday afternoon. Yeah, we're almost at 5 o'clock, and Steve Winwood's going to start off your 5 o'clock hour. Also, the Doobie Brothers are going to be here. Billy Joel is coming up as well. Nearly News is on the way, and a lot more to help you get there. Here is Chalk Circle, April Fool on Summit.

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1: Good afternoon, I'm Logan Flint. Stewart RCMP are asking for the public's help in locating a missing man after a vehicle connected to him was found abandoned near Highway 37. Police say 38-year-old Dmytro Malovichko was reported missing in April after last being heard from on April 8th. His rental vehicle was later found on a forest service road near Highway 37. Anyone with information on his potential whereabouts is asked to contact their local police or Crime Stoppers. Small town movie theaters are welcome.